0: All right, we're talking all things to-do list, more like a procrastination list, and I want to know what has been on your to-do list forever.
1: What did you say?
2: What did you say?
3: You said what?
4: I didn't say anything.
0: I've got Dana on the phone, and you just sent me a photo. Do you want to describe this photo?
5: It is absolutely ridiculous. It's a hole in my bathroom wall, and it's been there forever.
0: So what?
5: I look at it daily. It's a hook where my towels used to hang.
0: So one day you hung up like a really wet towel and it just went.
5: I did.
0: And so you've just been sitting there. You're like, how do I? Because it's a big hole, but it
5: sure is.
0: But the thing is what people don't know is that it's annoyingly big, but annoyingly small. Like, would you patch that? Like, how would you?
5: I don't know. I haven't even tried.
0: You need help. Like, who do you even call?
5: Right? I don't know.
0: It's like I can call my dad and get him to weigh in on the show tonight.
5: I'll tell ya. Any help?
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got a brand new song from Tucker Wetmore, and this one's a fan favorite for anybody that loves country music and isn't fair-haired, because it's called, you know, Brunette. Tucker Wetmore right here on Country Nights.

thought about you on Country Nights. We're getting closer and closer to our top five at nine. We'll see how many spots Ella Langley can secure tonight. And I actually saw this thing about Ella Langley online the other day. She had a bunch of eye surgeries. I had no idea that she went through this. And so many that in sixth grade, her parents homeschooled her. Crazy, right? She ended up going back in seventh grade, obviously going on to do great things. And we'll see if she makes our top five at nine. Here's Sam Hunt with Leave the Night On now. It's Country Nights.

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0: 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Play some country.
1: Coming up in just a few minutes, we're going to get to that top five at nine, okay? The most talked about trending songs in country music. But first, what I like to call a little palate cleanser. It's a great throwback before we get into the new stuff nonstop. And this one is from our

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2: 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This is the second one we've gotten off of her Dandelion album. It's so good. It's called Be Her.
0: Number five.

0: Ella Langley, Be Her, at number 5 on tonight's Top 5 at 9. I mean, surely if Ella Langley can have 2 spots on the Billboard Hot 100, she can have 2 spots on our Top 5 at 9. So here she is again with the first single and the song at number 1 on the Billboard Hot 100. This is Choosin' Texas.
1: Number 4.

0: Casey Musgraves, Dry Spell at number 3, our halfway point on tonight's Top 5 at 9. And you know what? Because it's ladies' night. And the I'm not going to sing for you, but this is how I feel, because the Top 5 at 9 is truly girl power. Right now we got Megan Maroney off her Cloud 9 album that is so viral and so celebrated, so talked about. It helped her become the most nominated artist going into this year's ACMs. This is called Medicine.
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you say I don't do anything for you, because this next song, it's going to get you on the dance floor. Where the green grass grows. Bonus points if you got a dance partner. Crank her up. It's Tim McGraw on Country Nights. Let's go.

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Like, did somebody say that to them sometime, or did they just imagine it all on their own? And I always think that way when I hear Honeybee. Because it's just so cute, you know? It's Blake Shelton, and it's right here on Country Night.

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we're doing the whole thing over again. I keep thinking tomorrow is like Tuesday, y'all, and like, it's not. Not to sound dumb, I know tomorrow's Thursday, but I keep having to double check. Short week things, you know? Can't wait for tomorrow. It's going to be a great time. Until then, I'm going to leave you with a killer playlist. It's of Thomas Rhett and Jordan Davis kicking us off. This bad boy is called Ain't a Bad Life. Crank her up. It's on Country Nights. Ooh-wee. See ya.

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6: 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Olé! Olé! 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
5: Another Game 7. 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
11: I'm standing and singing my heart out for Canada. Hi, this is Sarah McLachlan. I'm often asked what song gets the biggest audience reaction when I sing it. Well, that's easy. It's one we all know. 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
1: Good morning. Here's your traffic update for Ottawa on the Valley. It's low volume on the major routes so far. The Queensway, the 174 and the 416. Also looking good on the bridges in from Gatineau. Queensway westbound between Woodruff and Pinecrest. The left lane is closed for construction. And on the eastbound side, they're reconfigured lanes for work. Also keeping out for a lot of construction, Riverside through Bank. 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Conditions in app. I'm Gord Taylor with Country 101.1 Traffic.
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0: Robin and PJ.
2: Hi, Shannon. This comment wins. When it comes to the 5-second rule, what did you say on the text line?
3: It's now the 7-second rule because of inflation.
4: So true. It's like you really have to establish whether or not it's worth picking up because of how much it costs you.
2: Good. I'm glad we had this talk.
4: Now, as funny as that is, do you genuinely feel like it? Has it changed? Let's be fair. Mm-hmm. Like, the stuff we drop on the floor now is way more expensive than it was.
3: I mean, I think I have a toddler now, too, so I think my caring about stuff like that, like, has lessened.
4: Yeah, because toddlers drop everything on the floor.
2: That's true.
4: And they're willing to eat it, too. Yeah.
2: And they're here to tell about it. They've lived to be adults.
3: Yeah. Yeah. I definitely wouldn't eat anything liquid or wet, like PJ said. So.
4: All right, 7-second rule. It's now been established.
3: Yeah.
0: It's always on in the house, in the car. Oh.

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1: Hi, good morning. Here's your traffic update for Ottawa and the Valley. No collisions to report at the moment. Get set for lots of delays if you're traveling on Riverside through Bank. That's between Data Center and Neil Wake. It's down to one lane each direction for major construction with no left turns at the Bank Riverside intersection. Also major construction at the intersection of Baseline and Green Bank. Right now, the main highways are lightly traveled. 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
2: This is Robin and PJ.
3: Hi, Judy. What I'm hearing from your text here at 269-269 is that you prefer to do staycations because actual vacations are ruining your life.
4: Yeah, I don't really enjoy going away.
3: Okay. So set the scene. Like, you go to a cottage for a week in August, and what comes along with that?
4: I go with my daughter, my granddaughter. So we, like, prepare ahead. We go shopping for food. We, like, you know, have to take canes, you know. Mm-hmm. We have to take crafts.
5: It's a lot of packing.
4: Know, everything. Yeah, packing. And then trying to get it all in the car and leave room for three passengers. And then we actually go down. It's a three-hour drive. We go to Lake St. Clair. A friend of mine lives down there. And stay at one of her cottages. And then, so it's like 3 hours in the car to get there down near Windsor. And then we, you know, unpack it all, get it in the cottage. And then we're cooking on a crappy little stove and a barbecue and a microwave. But then if we put leave the microwave on the counter, there's only the microwave in the kitchen sink room. We're still cleaning. There's no dishwasher. The shower is tiny. Yeah. The water pressure is terrible. Yeah. And not to mention the beds are just, you know, not the best.
3: Oh, the mattresses at a cabin are the worst.
4: Yeah. So you pack up, cram everything back in the car.
5: Yep.
4: The food that you didn't eat and thought you probably would, because you take way too much stuff, put it back in the car. We never speak to each other all the way home.
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1: Good morning. I'm Eva Fragiscados. An Air France flight bound for the United States was diverted to Montreal due to American flight restrictions tied to the Ebola outbreak in the Democratic Republic of Congo. Air France says a passenger was denied entry into the U.S. due to new regulations that travelers from certain countries, including Congo, can only enter through Washington. Ontario's health ministry says one person has been tested for several infectious diseases, including Ebola, due to the person's travel history. Rideshare drivers planning to take passengers to World Cup events in this country say they are preparing for traffic and tension on the roads during the tournament. The United Food and Commercial Workers Union says it has asked Uber to issue reminders about customers being courteous and calm. The World Cup begins next month and runs into July. After 11 seasons, The Late Show with Stephen Colbert will have its final episode tonight. The show is ending with CBS citing economic reasons, though Colbert and others suspect political pressure played a role. Fellow late-night hosts Jimmy Fallon and Jimmy Kimmel will run reruns tonight as a sign of late-night solidarity. In sports, the Jays beat the Yankees 2-1. They play again after 7 this evening. And at the World Men's Hockey Championship this morning at 10:20, it's Canada versus Norway. In Ottawa today, sunny with a high of 15. Tonight, clear and a low of 0. And on Friday, sunny with a high of 20.
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0: Robin and PJ.
2: 6:08 on a Thursday. We're all ready to Thursday. I love that.
3: That's what's good about having a long weekend.
2: I know, right? So yesterday, I had a moment, and I've never experienced this before. And I know that you see this kind of thing in the movies sometimes, and you see that you hear these stories that other people have had this experience before in different settings.
3: Okay.
2: But it happened yesterday, and I thought, wow, that's what that feels like. And it was very strange,
3: someone
2: but it was
3: hit
2: very
3: on you.
2: Cool.
3: Somebody hit on you as a married man. Okay.
2: No, that happens all the time, Robin. I was getting my hair cut yesterday.
3: Oh. Okay.
2: Same place that I've been going to for
3: So there was parking?
2: A while.
3: You could actually stop
2: Yeah,
3: and
2: I
3: go.
2: Found a parking.
3: Okay, good for
2: I had
3: you.
2: I had to circle around, but
3: That's
2: I eventually
3: fair.
2: Got one.
3: All right.
2: So I get in, I sit in the chair. It's the same guy that I've had a couple of times. And I sat down, he put the thing around me, got me ready to go, and he said, "The usual, sir." I was like, "What?
3: You are the norm?
2: Did that just happen?
3: You are the norm of that establishment. Like,
2: I was
3: you walk
2: like, that
3: in.
2: That never happens.
3: People know you now, they know what haircut you want. The guy knows you, the guy is your guy. He's like, I
2: Man.
3: Know the usual.
2: Because normally when I'm there, mm-hmm. it's sometimes a different person, but mm-hmm. I've had him the last like probably 4 or 5 times. Not very many. It's not like I've been going to the same guy for like 2 years.
3: Mm-hmm.
2: But the usual, sir. I was like, yes, it does actually happen. You know, sometimes be in the bar. Mm-hmm. If you go on a regular basis, your usual drink. If you go to the same restaurant for a regular period of time.
3: Shop. Maybe
2: coffee
3: you
2: shop,
3: go to
2: yeah.
3: a place where, you know, sure, maybe they write your name on the cup.
2: Right.
3: But maybe they already know. They see you coming. They're like, I'll just write your name on here and I know what you're having.
2: Because I've seen it before at coffee shop, especially Tim Hortons.
3: Mm-hmm.
2: There'd be people that come in and, oh, hey, Jimmy, you know, the usual, whatever.
3: Mm-hmm.
2: And I'm like, man, I've never experienced that. So
3: I had it at my massage therapist the other day. I walked in. I'm like, oh, you know, my dog got into it, so I can't. My left arm's kind of out of commission. She's like, that's okay. We'll just do the usual on the right. I'm like, okay. Yep. That's what I need anyway. So great.
2: Well, you get the usual even if you don't have an injury.
3: I get the usual. Yeah.
2: The usual
3: is the right side.
2: Man. I had never experienced that before, so.
3: It's fun.
2: When are you getting the usual?
3: It's the usual. You get it. You'll like it because it's the usual.
2: Well, yeah, you'll like it because you always get it. And now they know you always get it, so they let you
3: There's
2: know.
3: There's a breakfast place near my mom's. Like, when I go to visit my mom in Ajax, and we often go there, like, right before I leave to come home, to come back to work. And every time, Simone. Or Maria is there, and they're like, okay, so you're going to have the usual. Do you want it with tomatoes on the side? And it's my usual is always a bacon and avocado Benny.
2: Right.
3: And then I sometimes get a grilled tomato on the side to make myself feel healthier.
2: Right, of course. Yeah.
3: And then Simone will be like, you having the usual? And I'm like, yeah. She's like, with the tomato? I'm like, yeah.
2: So you get the usual all the time.
3: I get the usual. You know me. When I go out places, like, I always
2: you just
3: have
2: go
3: the same
2: to the same
3: food.
2: Places.
3: I always get the same food.
2: Yeah,
3: so if I go there
2: the
3: enough,
2: same.
3: Yeah. I'm the usual all the time. When were you asked if you wanted the usual? 269-269.
2: I felt special there, and now I don't feel special at all.
3: Oh, no, sir. Lots of people have the usual.
2: Apparently, people have the usual a lot more. Riley and Ella.

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1: 618, what's your, I'll have the usual, and where do you get it? 269-269 is a text line. Brad's here. He says, my prescription from a pharmacist. Yes, Brad.
2: Oh, okay.
1: This is me at the pharmacy, like, once a month. Emad and Michelle, they always listen to us, and so, like, I'll come in, like, say to go get my prescription after the show, and they see me coming. They're like, Robin, we got the usual ready for you.
2: Oh, jeez.
1: Right?
2: How often do you go to the pharmacist?
1: Like, once a month. I have a long-standing prescription. I take a thyroid medication, I have to take it forever, right?
2: Yeah,
1: so it's something that I have to renew.
2: Yeah.
1: So I'm just like...
2: And if you do it at the same place, they'll know what you're coming
1: which
2: for.
1: Which I do, because they're the best.
2: You know what I found interesting? I just saw something on Instagram about this, and it's this woman that said, dude behind me at lunch ordered the usual, got hit back with a, and that would be... So when you think you have the usual,
1: and
2: you think they know your usual,
1: and then you're like,
2: but then they're like, I have no idea what you're talking about, sir. Like, that's devastating. And the person said, had to be absolutely devastating. Can't even imagine. Because that's embarrassing, right? Especially when you're in a place like, and there's people around, and you're given the whole like, yeah, I'll have the usual. And if you're the, and that would be, sir, oops. Yeah, you don't like that. That's not good.
1: When did I'll have the usual backfire?
2: I'm sorry, sir. What? Because you really got to pick your spots. It's got to be somebody you know.
1: Yep.
2: It almost has to be initiated by the server, though.
1: Yeah, otherwise it's a no.

0: traffic update for Ottawa on the Valley. If you're headed eastbound on the Queensway, bring along some sunglasses. It's a very bright sunrise this morning. You have reconfigured lanes on the eastbound Queensway in between Greenbank and Woodruff. Also westbound on the Queensway between Woodruff and Pinecrest, the left lane is closed for construction. They're gearing up for another day of construction at the intersection of Baseline and Greenbank. Jumpstart is building soccer pitches across Canada so more kids have places to play. Learn more at jumpstart.canadiantire.ca. I'm Gord Taylor with Country 101.1 Traffic.
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11: It started with American Idol, continued with Some Hearts, and grew into sold-out concerts and her name in lights. She's a multi-talented singer, songwriter, and actress. 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
12: 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Sunshine on the way today with a high of 15 degrees. Down to zero overnight and then sunny tomorrow with a high of 20. Showers are back Saturday. Right now in Ottawa, it's 5 degrees.
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0: Hey, everybody.
1: Hey! What do you say, Norm?
0: Well, I never met a beer I didn't drink.
2: Where are you a regular? 269-269, where are you the norm of your life?
3: Norm got the usual every
2: right,
3: time, too.
2: He got the usual every time, and that's how you know you're a regular, right? You walk in, they're like, oh, we know exactly what you're drinking, and we know exactly what you're eating, right?
3: Or we know exactly what haircut you want. Happened to me for the first time yesterday. Sir, would you like the usual?
2: That's how you know you've made it. Eric's here on the text line at 269-269. He says, hi, guys. I used to order takeout from the same Indian food place all the time.
3: Mm-hmm.
2: One night, the owner came to deliver my food himself and told me I was customer of the year.
3: Wow.
2: Gave me his phone number and said to phone him next time and he would do my food for free. I never went back.
3: Really?
2: It was more of a wake-up call that I was eating way too much chicken.
3: Hey, wake-up calls come in strange places
2: what
3: sometimes.
2: What a twist. Jake says, hey.
3: I never went
2: back. I know, Jake says,
3: you're the best customer ever. I'm never going back.
2: Yeah, see you later. Thanks, bye. Jake says, hi, Robin and PJ. I'm 44 years old, and if you told me when I was 18 the places I would one day be recognized and greeted by name, I would have never believed you.
3: Mm.
2: When I was 18, people knew me at the high school and our small town's three video rental stores.
3: Okay.
2: The end, that was the whole list.
3: That's it?
2: Today, my bank, the library, three of our six gas stations, every parts store and used a new car dealership in town, every restaurant with a menu, two of our hardware stores, our community theater, both of our art galleries all know who I am and usually have a pretty good idea what I'm doing or looking for when I walk in the door.
3: Wow. Like he runs that town.
2: That's a guy that runs that town.
3: What is there, like 60 people in the town?
2: He's a regular.
3: Okay. Yeah. Can you be a regular at that many places, though?
2: I think so. You can't. Yeah. I mean, if you go that many places and you go often enough, right?
3: Man. Must be a small town. It's got to be a small town. Like, you can't.
2: It would be amazing if it was a big town.
3: Being known at that many places?
2: Sounds like a big deal. Man. Sound like a big deal, Jake. Okay.
3: Could run for mayor.
2: Probably is. And he'll have the usual.
3: Morgan Wallen, don't we? Wouldn't trade this.

0: qualify for that killer Boots and Hearts package, including the tickets for you and three friends, the camping and the parking.
1: Yeah!
0: Your next chance is after 7 o'clock.
2: Four times each day, you get a chance to do that. So we'll give you the code word coming up just after 7. 6:43, what item do you own that you would never give up? On this list for me, right at the top of this list, is my Indy mattress. We've had this mattress for probably, I think, about 6 or 7 years now.
0: Okay.
2: Honestly, it is the most amazing part of my day when I have a bad day. Like yesterday, it wasn't a bad day. I was just really busy. Like late here, went to the gym. After the gym, got my hair cut. After I got my hair cut, went home. There was stuff going on. Didn't have my afternoon nap. Stuff going on last night. Finally get into bed. It is like the most amazing feeling. Like I would not give up my mattress for anything. Other than
0: a new Indy mattress.
2: A new version of an Indy mattress. And I don't need a new one because it's been amazing ever since. So I'm curious because people talk about their coffee maker. Like sure. They get one of those really expensive ones that does like 40 mm-hmm. things, including doing your taxes. And then people talk about a specific couch or a part of the couch. Maybe their favorite chair. Mm-hmm. You know those chairs that people have and it looks run down. Like the chair on Frasier.
0: Yes.
2: You know, the dad's chair, right? It's got duct tape on it, whatever, but it's been there forever and they love that. They would never give up that chair, right? Have you got anything in your place that you would not give up? Absolutely not give up.
0: Pull-out couch. I have a pull-out bed.
2: Right.
0: In my couch. And it blows up. It's one of, like, it's an air mattress one.
2: Oh, so auto-inflate or whatever?
0: Yeah, so yeah. when it's not, like, when you do have to move it, which, shockingly, I do often. I think I've moved 5 times in the last, like, 3 years.
2: Mm-hmm.
0: So when
2: it's way lighter.
0: It's way lighter because it's not the actual physical mattress.
2: Yeah.
0: But also, it's been consistently my second bed for, I don't know, probably 7 or 8 years now.
2: Second bed's important, man.
0: It's important. And especially when you have, like, I live in a small space. I have a loft unit. So it's like literally 700 square feet. Like it's not very big.
2: It doesn't seem small though when you're in it.
0: Because
2: I've been in it, like with the high ceilings.
0: The high ceilings make a difference. But it doesn't change the fact that, like, where are you going to put a second bed in a mm-hmm. one bedroom loft,
2: yep.
0: right? And that's it. My couch is my second bed. So if somebody does come to stay, which doesn't happen that often, but okay, I'll let it go. But yeah, if somebody comes, like, that's my second bed. I can't get rid of that couch ever.
2: What item do you own that you would never give up despite offers from people, right? Maybe a TV, clothing item, an appliance? Let us know. L. King, Miranda Lambert.

0: 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There's a trouble,
1: 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The Chicks,
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3: Here's traffic update for Ottawa and the Valley. The bright sunrise could affect eastbound travel, so bring along the sunglasses. Eastbound Queensway slows up just after Moody right through to Woodruff. So far, so good on the westbound Queensway across town. 174 westbound, a little busy around Jeanne d'Arc and slows again approaching Blair. And watch out for delays getting through the intersection of Riverside through Bank, where it's down to one lane in each direction. The weather's changing. 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Ready when you are. I'm Gord Taylor with Country 101.1 Traffic.
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0: Country 101.1 weather for Ottawa and the Valley. Sunshine on the way today with a high of 15 degrees. Down to zero overnight and then sunny tomorrow with a high of 20. Showers are back Saturday. Right now in Ottawa, it's 5 degrees.
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0: Kissel and Airwaves. Good morning, 658. It's Robin and PJ. What item do you own that you would never, ever give up? My Indy mattress is mine. And Jen says on the text line, it's 269-269. I'm with you, PJ. Indy mattress, the best part of the day. We ended up getting an RV size for our camper as well.
1: Wow, what nice. A baller.
0: I know, right? Now they're not that expensive. I'm telling you, it's the
1: sounds
0: best thing.
1: Sounds ballery. You know, they should sponsor this show.
0: They should.
1: Coming up, Josh can't live without this very common household item, and it might actually make you realize you're particular about one, too. That's on the way. Here's Luke Combs, Sleepless in a Hotel Room.

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1: Good morning. I'm Eva Frajiskatos. An Air France flight bound for the United States was diverted to Montreal due to American flight restrictions tied to the Ebola outbreak in the Democratic Republic of Congo. Air France says a passenger was denied entry into the U.S. due to new regulations that travelers from certain countries, including Congo, can only enter through Washington. Ontario's health ministry says one person has been tested for several infectious diseases, including Ebola, due to the person's travel history. Rideshare drivers planning to take passengers to World Cup events in this country say they are preparing for traffic and tension on the roads during the tournament. The United Food and Commercial Workers Union says it has asked Uber to issue reminders about customers being courteous and calm. The World Cup

0: begins next month and runs into July. After 11 seasons, The Late Show with Stephen Colbert will have its final episode tonight. The show is ending with CBS citing economic reasons, though Colbert and others suspect political pressure played a role. Fellow late-night hosts Jimmy Fallon and Jimmy Kimmel will run reruns tonight as a sign of late-night solidarity. In sports, the Jays beat the Yankees 2-1. They play again after 7 this evening. And at the World Men's Hockey Championship this morning at 10:20, it's Canada versus Norway. In Ottawa today, sunny with a high of 15. Tonight, clear and a low of 0. And on Friday, sunny with a high of 20.
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What item do you own that you would never, no amount of money, would you give it up for? For me, it is my mattress. I've had an Endy mattress for a while, and it is unbelievable. I needed it yesterday. Another example of when you finish your day, what do you have that moment where you just kind of chill? Some people.

0: it's sitting on the couch. Might be making a coffee for yourself or a tea, whatever, or an espresso, a Nespresso. Better. People love those things, right?
1: They are
0: swear
1: pretty good.
0: About those things. Yep. So I've only experienced them in a hotel one time. It was really good.
1: You know you could get one for your house.
0: I know, but it was...
1: It's not just for hotels.
0: it was really good coffee.
1: It is great. It's the best of the pod coffees. Fight me. 269-269.
0: But it could be a couch you have. Could be that chair you've had for 30 years. Mm-hmm. Whatever. What item do you own that you would never give up? Let us know at 269-269.
1: Josh, are you telling us that you have the same cup and you won't drink from any other cup because this is the cup that you love?
2: Yeah, it's my Saturday morning, Sunday morning coffee cup.
0: And you only use it on those days?
2: Yeah, because I don't want it to leave the house in case it gets broken.
1: Describe it to us.
2: It's white. It's not too big. It's not too small. It's got, I'm a carpenter, so it's got a bunch of power tools all over it.
1: Ah, there it is.
0: Nice.
2: Yeah, it's designed to look like blueprints, like the blue lettering and all that. It's just
0: okay.
2: Cool looking mug. And I think my favorite thing about it is the fact that it's just perfect. Like, it's not too big that your coffee's cold by the time you're done, but it's not too small that you're like, oh, now I got to get up off the couch and go get another one.
0: It's funny you mention that because I have been looking for a good mug. We have probably, I'm conservatively speaking, we have 40 mugs in our house, at least. Mm-hmm. And I can never find one that is like, it just, does yours fit your hand perfectly? Is that part
2: yep.
0: of it?
2: Yep, all four fingers fit right.
0: Exactly.
2: The like, they're not stuck with like your pinky hanging out and it gets all sore from all
0: yes.
2: the meat, you know,
0: oh.
2: yeah.
1: This is a problem I didn't know men
0: oh,
1: had.
0: It's so true.
1: It's got to be
0: so
1: a man
0: true.
1: Thing because women have smaller hands generally, right? So I didn't even think about that.
0: And sometimes with the mugs we have, I have to put, like if I hold it the other way, instead of holding it by the handle,
1: nah.
0: I put my hand around
1: now
0: it.
1: Now you're burning your hand.
0: Well, I'm burning my yeah. hand. And the problem is only two of my fingers go through the actual handle, which sucks.
2: Yeah, yeah. It's the only mug that's still in my apartment. The rest of my mugs, my girlfriend has decided that she wants to take them to her house with coffee in them, and then they just stay there. And I've had to tell her, like, this one does not go past the threshold of the front door.
1: We are locking this if one it, away.
2: Yep. If it, and if I catch it over that threshold, that might be the breaking point.

0: Yeah, you could. You could be headed to Boots this summer, and now's your opportunity to qualify to go to Boots this summer.
1: It's not just the tickets, it's the camping and the parking. You're going to be there the whole weekend. So are the Chicks. Oh, so is Russell Dickerson.
0: Yeah. Rascal Flatts.
1: It's going to be so good. The Jonas Brothers.
0: Yes.
1: Like, if ever there was a year of Boots for you to go, like, with your family, this would be a perfect year.
0: I mean, are there bigger country stars than the Jonas Brothers?
1: I don't think so.
0: Actually, they do put on an amazing show.
1: Amazing show. And there's always an outlier every year. And it's kind of fun that this year it's
0: exactly.
1: Jonas Brothers.
0: All right. So what you got to do to qualify is text the code word BOOTS and your first and last name to 269-269 right now. Somebody's going to qualify for that prize. It might as well be you. Here's Dallas Smith.

0: 174 westbound from Montreal Road headed towards Blair. Looks like we have a collision in that area as well, which is adding to the delays. Eastbound Queensway is pretty jammed up from Moody right through to about Woodruff. The westbound Queensway from Maple through the Pinecrest. The left lane is closed for construction near Pinecrest, which over delays on the Champlain Bridge towards Ottawa. 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
2: Country 101.1 weather for Ottawa and the Valley. Sunshine on the way today with a high of 15 degrees. Down to zero overnight and then sunny tomorrow with a high of 20. Showers are back Saturday. Right now in Ottawa, it's 5 degrees.
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4: Hey, it's Megan Maroney, and this is my song, Beautiful Things. I kind of wrote it with my niece in mind. Inevitably, she's going to get her heart broken, and I just wanted her to have a song that she could listen to when and if she ever needs it.

0: Hi.
1: Julia, if you won the Boots and Hearts package with the camping passes and the the tickets and the parking and everything, would you take your whole family? Because there's four tickets. I'm just curious to know, is this an event you would take your family to?
0: I mean, if I won, I'd be bringing whoever I'd want. Yeah, family, friends.
1: You can just be honest.
2: Maybe
0: some friends.
1: Okay, yeah.
0: And my sister.
1: Okay, so part family, the rest friends. That makes sense.
2: Yeah. A mixture, if you will.
1: Okay, I was just wondering, because
0: my cottage is in Muskoka, too, so it's super close by.
2: Oh, nice.
0: Yeah.
1: Right. Wait. What are you going to do with the camp? Who's camping then? Who stays at the campsite and who gets to stay at the cabin?
0: I would be camping. That's for sure. They could stay close by at the cottage if they wanted.
2: Right. Yes. If they want to glamp instead.
1: Mm.
0: Exactly. Yeah.
2: All right. Well, we just wanted to know.
1: Yeah. See you later.
0: that was it? That's all you wanted to know?
2: Kind of. There was that other thing of the fact that you're qualified.
1: Okay, see you later.
2: So, Julia, you are in. It could be you getting the call and going to Boots with passes and camping on Monday morning.
0: Oh my goodness, that's so exciting. Thank you so much.

0: Robin and PJ in the morning on Country 101.1.
1: 7:40, it's Robin and PJ. Like him or hate him, Canadian businessman Kevin O'Leary, you'll know him from Shark Tank and previously Dragon's Den, is now in the business of giving you marriage advice. He's been married to his wife, Linda, for 35 years, and they have had some bumps.
2: They separated a couple of times.
1: Yeah, for sure, but they've made it through. Yeah. So would you agree or disagree with what you are about to hear? And show your work at 269-269. Kevin says, quote, "Even if you're miserable,

0: stay in your marriage anyway because divorce is a financial disaster for everyone.
1: This is the stupidest thing you can ever do. It took your whole life to actually create this nest egg. Could be, you know, you're 45 or whatever. You've got a comfortable life, and all of a sudden you don't like your wife or husband. Think about that for a while, because you are going to wipe out up to 2/3 of your wealth. You better really like somebody else a lot. And frankly, sometimes it's not the other person that you're divorcing. It's you. You're the problem. If you're getting married for the third time, you're a guy or a woman. It's not them. It's you.
2: Oh, financial advice. Okay, I can see it. Marriage advice? I don't know.
0: But this is a man who treats a marriage like a business. And in many ways, he's not wrong.
2: He's not wrong.
0: Right?
2: He's not wrong in a logical, like, 1 + 1 = 2 standpoint. Mm-hmm. Yes. But from an emotional standpoint, and again, I've never gone through a divorce, and I don't plan to, but from a emotional standpoint, there are things involved that can't be controlled by whether or not you want to lose 2/3 of your nest egg.
0: Sure, and I'm sure that if you go into a marriage, you're always thinking, oh, it's going to work out. And we were talking a week ago, right, about having a prenup and stuff like that to prevent something like this. I'm sure Kevin O'Leary would have thoughts on that as well, and I'm sure he would agree with having them, right, based on his statements that he's saying. But I will say this. The divorced men I know, not so much the women, but the divorced men that I know have lost most of their money and have ended up going from living in very nice homes to basement apartments very quickly. Not that there's anything wrong with living in a basement apartment, but when you had a 4-bedroom house with a pool before, I would say it probably feels like a step down.
2: Yeah. Right? Yeah, and again, that's where this kind of commentary or these kinds of statements do make sense. Mm-hmm. But again, the emotional part of the situation is something you can't control, right? Yep. And sometimes mistakes happen, like people cheat, people become unlivable, and stuff happens, right? You fall out of love sometimes, and sometimes you get married too fast.
0: Yep.
2: Sometimes you don't have a prenup. You know? It's like a lot of things can happen over the course of a marriage.
0: Would you agree or disagree with this statement? Even if you're miserable, stay in your marriage anyway, because divorce is a financial disaster for everyone. 269-269 is the text line.
2: Because nothing says marriage advice like Kevin O'Leary.
0: He may not be wrong, though.
2: He may not. We'll find out on the text line at 269-269. Ella!

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2: Here's your traffic update for Ottawa on the Valley. Slow going on the highways this morning. Eastbound Queensway from Moody right through to Woodruff. The westbound Queensway from Maitland through to Pinecrest. The westbound Queensway from Saint-Laurent through to Nicholas. The 174 westbound pretty heavy around Jeanne d'Arc, then from Montreal Road headed towards Blair. Also heavy backup getting through the intersection of Bank Street and Riverside due to major construction. It's the all-weather drive main event. 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I'm Gord Taylor with Country 101.1 traffic.
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2: Country 101.1 weather for Ottawa and the Valley. Sunshine on the way today with a high of 15 degrees. Down to zero overnight and then sunny tomorrow with a high of 20. Showers are back Saturday. Right now in Ottawa, it's 5 degrees.
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1: Harsh businessman Kevin O'Leary says, even if you're miserable, stay in your marriage anyway, because divorce is a financial disaster for everyone. Do you agree?
2: I totally disagree. My name's Lisa. I paid my ex-husband $50,000 plus basically to get out of my life, and it's the best thing that I ever did. I would actually have paid him more. 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I wouldn't have. It actually hurt my feelings to pay him the $50,000, but in the long run, you know what? It was nice to get rid of that baggage and move forward, and now my life is wonderful.

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1: Good morning. I'm Eva Fragiscados. An Air France flight bound for the United States was diverted to Montreal due to American flight restrictions tied to the Ebola outbreak in the Democratic Republic of Congo. Air France says a passenger was denied entry into the U.S. due to new regulations that travelers from certain countries, including Congo, can only enter through Washington. Ontario's health ministry says one person has been tested for several infectious diseases, including Ebola, due to the person's travel history. Rideshare drivers planning to take passengers to World Cup events in this country say they are preparing for traffic and tension on the roads during the tournament. The United Food and Commercial Workers Union says it has asked Uber to issue reminders about customers being courteous and calm. The World Cup begins next month and runs into July. After 11 seasons, The Late Show with Stephen Colbert will have its final episode tonight. The show is ending with CBS citing economic reasons, though Colbert and others suspect political pressure played a role. Fellow late-night hosts Jimmy Fallon and Jimmy Kimmel will run reruns tonight as a sign of late-night solidarity. In sports, the Jays beat the Yankees 2-1. They play again after 7 this evening. And at the World Men's Hockey Championship this morning at 10:20, it's Canada versus Norway. In Ottawa today, sunny with a high of 15. Tonight, clear and a low of 0. And on Friday, sunny with a high of 20.
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1: 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Somebody's going to get the call and get the opportunity to go after $1,000 in cash by answering 10 questions in just 60 seconds. The timer will be your enemy. 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

0: questions. 60 seconds. $1,000 up for grabs. It's Robin and PJ's $1,000 Minute.
1: Heather, did you get voluntold to play $1,000 Minute? Heather?
2: Hello.
1: Oh, hey, hi, Heather. Did you get voluntold to play this game this morning?
2: I did, yes. And my words were, oh my gosh, I hope we don't get called. And then all of a sudden she's like, they're calling us.
3: So your daughter wants you to play, but you were like, I don't know if I want to play in front of my daughter.
2: Well, I do so bad every morning. And I listen every morning hoping that I can learn like some facts that day. And I'm so bad, so.
1: Well, we're looking forward to seeing how this goes. Well, is your daughter there now? Is she there now?

0: She's here.
1: What's her name? Hi, what's your name?
0: Lily.
1: Okay, Lily, your mom's going to do this. She's going to get all 10 right. You're going to win $1,000. Are you ready?
0: Yeah.
1: Okay, you think she can do it?
0: Yeah.
2: Yeah.
1: Oh, yeah, see?
2: There you go. See, she's confident.
1: Yeah.
2: I don't know if Heather feels the same way.
1: I don't think Heather wanted to come back on the phone there. Okay, Heather. We're going to get this going.
2: Heather's wondering right now if she should just give the phone to Lily.
1: Yeah, exactly. Heather, we're going to get going in case you change your mind, okay? We're going to put 60 seconds on the clock. You'll answer 10 questions. Get them all right like Lily thinks you can, and it's worth $1,000. We'll take the first answer that comes out of your mouth. If you don't know, you can pass. We'll come back to it at the end if there's time, okay?
0: Okay.
2: All set?
0: Yes.
2: All right. Your timer starts now.
1: Which late night talk show host signs off for the last time tonight?
0: Pass.
1: In what Olympic sport do you ride a sled head first, face down on a frozen track?
0: Luge.
1: What classic cocktail do you get mixing bourbon, sugar, bitters, and water? Which former prime minister is Katy Perry dating?
0: Justin Trudeau.
1: Which American city has the famous French Quarter neighborhood?
0: Pass.
1: On a standard keyboard, what number is the dollar sign on?
0: Four.
1: What prominent facial feature is Hello Kitty missing?
0: A nose.
1: What is the name of the Super Bowl trophy? What is a museum of the stars called?
2: Oh, the buzzer ran out of time.
0: Oh, man, you like, oh.
2: 60 seconds goes quick.
0: The other day was so much easier. I think I got at least 5 or 6 the other day.
1: That's what everyone says when they get on here and start playing. Ooh, I got them all right. I don't know what's wrong. It must be the questions. But is it?
0: It's definitely the questions.
2: Well, you got 2 today.
1: Nailed it.
2: The late night talk show host that's signing off for the last time tonight is Stephen Colbert.
0: I literally missed the news when it was telling me who and what.
1: That's when you were in a panic about possibly having to play the game.
2: Right.
1: Okay? That's it.
0: Absolutely.
2: The Olympic sport you ride sled head first face down is a skeleton, not the luge. Classic cocktail you get with mixing bourbon, sugar, bitters, and water is an old fashioned. The American city famous for the French Quarter is New Orleans.
0: I
2: had to look, and I never would have got this, but on the standard keyboard, number is dollar sign on, you got 4. I never would have got that. So
0: I'm not going to lie. I just guessed it.
2: Well, it's a win. Good for you. Hello Kitty is actually missing a mouth.
0: Ah.
2: And the name of the Super Bowl trophy is the Lombardi Trophy. So...
1: Oh, you got 2.
2: You got 2.
0: You know what? There wasn't 0 there. But yeah. That's a win, I would say.
1: Lily, are you proud of your mom?
0: Kind of.
1: Ah!
2: Lily, how many would you have gotten?
0: All of them.
1: Yep. Nailed it.
2: All right. Well, the good news is you got a $100 OLG lottery gift card, and that could win both of you lots of money, right? So.
0: Let's do it.
2: Indeed. All right. Congratulations to you both. Hang on the line, okay, Heather?
0: Thank you.
2: You're welcome.
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2: This is the stupidest thing you can ever do. It took your whole life to actually create this nest egg. Could be, you know, you're 45 or whatever. You've got a comfortable life, and all of a sudden you don't like your wife or husband. Think about that for a while, because you are going to wipe out up to 2/3 of your wealth. You better really like somebody else a lot.
3: Steph, what do you think about this? Do you think that, you know, even if you're miserable, you should stay in your marriage anyway, because divorce is a financial disaster for everyone, according to Kevin O'Leary?
4: Disagree.
3: Tell us why.
4: From my divorce, like PJ said, like the emotional toll. Yes, but I walked away with more money now. I have a nicer house than I did when I was married. I have more money. I have no one leeching off my income like I did before. So in my books, it was a financial win.
3: And were you the primary breadwinner in your house, would you say, at that time? Or did you inherit some of this money from the divorce?
4: No, it was fairly equal in terms of like money-wise. It's just my money is now my money and it doesn't just disappear.
5: Mm-hmm. Yeah, I feel like Kevin O'Leary's theory, well, theoretically it's true in certain situations. I feel like there's too many factors that are involved that he's not considering.
4: Yeah, and like we didn't have a long, like drawn out court thing, so there weren't a lot of legal costs overall. So that works out for both of us.
3: Would you say that your ex is kind of in the same position or left the relationship in a similar position? Or would you say that he's doing better or worse than you?
4: Probably about the same. He probably feels the same way.
5: And yeah. What about kids? Like sometimes when there's kids involved, it's a completely different situation.
4: We have kids. Yeah. I mean, again, the emotional like cost of it comes into play, but financially we both support our kids, so they don't really have a different quality of life at either place.
5: And that's a good thing, because some relationships don't do that.
4: Mm-hmm. Exactly, for sure.
3: That makes sense.
5: Kevin O'Leary's right. Wait, no, he's wrong.
4: He's wrong.

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1: Here's traffic update for Auto on the Valley. We have heavy delays around the capital this morning, either construction, volume delays, or collisions. There's a collision on the Queensway westbound between Carling and Maitland. Also, Innes westbound at the west end of the Blackburn Bypass and Old Richmond Road at Hunt Club. Eastbound Queensway is heavy from Moody right through to Parkdale. The westbound Queensway from Carling through to Pinecrest. Jumpstart is building soccer pitches across Canada so more kids have places to play. Learn more at jumpstart.canadiantire.ca. I'm Gord Taylor with Country 101.1 Traffic.
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4: 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Alex Newhook! Olé! Olé! Olé! And Montreal is going to play Carolina!
2: Another Game 7. Another Canadiens win. Now, they face their biggest test yet. 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
9: Country 101.1 weather for Ottawa and the Valley. Sunshine on the way today with a high of 15 degrees. Down to zero overnight and then sunny tomorrow with a high of 20. Showers are back Saturday. Right now in Ottawa, it's 5 degrees.
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0: marriage anyway because divorce is a financial disaster for everyone. What are your thoughts on this?
1: I would have to say he is so wrong. I think it's well worth it. I was married for 25 years, and I'm saying, yes, it had good times, but near the end, it had awful times. Even though I lost a lot more than your last caller, I would have been happy with $50,000.
0: You had a house?
1: We had a house. We had a 100-acre farm.
0: Wow.
1: We had another rental place in Kingston. We had three kids together. But in the end, you only live once, and you might as well be happy and have peace of mind. So I lost a lot more than the $50,000.
0: How much? Tell us, Debbie.
1: Probably had to pay him out $220,000.
0: That stings, Debbie.
1: I know. Sting, right?
2: But at the same time, it's the cost of your happiness, right?
1: It's happiness. It's peace of mind. I have wonderful family. I have friends. I travel. I'm in more debt. I have a mortgage and all those kind of things. But I have my life, and it's worth more than $220,000.
0: Yeah.
2: And you still have your kids and their lives.
0: Yeah. But hopefully they're old enough now to do their own lives. Like they're not, you know, like you're like, look, you guys pay for your own stuff now, okay?
1: Well, I don't know if that ever happens. This is the reality. When you have kids, they don't get to a certain age when you're free of that. No, it's forever, right, DJ?
2: Yeah, pretty much.
0: Yeah, no, I would say I borrow money from my mom still all the time, and I'm 51.
2: If you make the nest too nice, they want to stay.
0: Yep.
1: Yeah, but I love it. I love life. So you have to make the best of it, and you only live once.
2: Happiness costs what it costs.
1: Yes, happiness costs money.

0: stay in your marriage anyway because divorce is a financial disaster for everyone. And he's not wrong.
1: That's right, but you really have to be a certain type of person to see it that way. And I myself personally am just too much of an emotional person. I wouldn't be able to stay in a loveless marriage. I'd much rather do a prenup to protect myself than do the stay in the marriage, even though you don't love them thing.
2: I feel like the one major thing he's omitting is anything related to emotions.
1: Yeah, well, like you said, like he looks at it like a business. And I mean, not everybody looks at relationships that way. So.
2: Well, and if you do, you're not going to be in very good relationships.
1: That's right. That's right.
0: But you'll be rich.
1: Well, I mean, if you do the prenup to protect yourself,
0: that's
1: right?
0: True.
2: That's right.
0: Yeah. You'll at least have your money. You might not be rich, but you'll walk away with what you brought, right?
1: Well, and I mean, there's a lot of people who aren't really even getting married these days, so.
0: That's a good point.
2: A lot less people. Yeah.
0: And especially if people are getting together later in life, they don't want to risk giving up what they've built themselves, right? Which
1: exactly.
0: is fair.
1: Yeah, exactly.
2: Yeah, they're getting married less, they're having fewer weddings, and they're getting married later.
1: Well, I mean, I feel like a lot of people that I know are just not seeing the point in it at a certain point when it costs money and, you know, especially if you've been common law for so long.
2: Yeah, they're just shacking up.
0: And he says Kevin also says that's a bad idea. You shouldn't live with somebody. You have to make the commitment. Otherwise, it's not a commitment.
1: Well, I mean, I think overall, it's relative to the person.
0: Yeah, so. I'm still holding out for a sugar daddy.
1: Me too, girl.
0: Same.

0: all the way through to Pinecrest, and heavy action on the westbound Queensway from Innes towards downtown. 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
9: Country 101.1 weather for Ottawa and the Valley. Sunshine on the way today with a high of 15 degrees. Down to zero overnight and then sunny tomorrow with a high of 20. Showers are back Saturday. Right now in Ottawa, it's 5 degrees.
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12: Dear drunk me. 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

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'Cause I know when the lights get low, you go

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1: We are done.
2: That was amazing.
3: That was so good.
4: Great job, everybody.
5: Yeah.
6: Well, it finally happened for me. I've been not searching for it, but I was hopeful that one day it would happen and I would walk into a place and they would ask me, would you like the usual? And it finally happened yesterday. As my barber asked me, would you like the usual?
2: And he wasn't incorrect. You have exactly the same haircut as you do every time you get your haircut.
6: Okay, so that's a good thing.
2: It's the usual.
6: He gave me the usual.
2: He gave you the usual. Looks good. It's the same.
6: Also, things that you will never give up, despite what anybody says to you. Could be a great coffee maker. Could be an old chair you've had forever. For me, it's my Endy mattress. I will never give it up. And a lot of people had some opinions on things they won't give up in their life.
2: Yeah, if you missed any of the show today, you can always go and check out the Seeker app after the show. Also, tonight is a big TV night, right? Make sure you watch the Habs take on Carolina. That's game one of the Eastern Conference Final. That'll be at 8 o'clock on Sportsnet. And then you have to stay up late and watch the very final Stephen Colbert show to find out who the last guests are going to be.
6: All right. Yeah. What's he going to do? Is he going to go off in like a blaze of glory? Like a bunch of swear words and craziness? Or is he just going to say, good night, everybody?
2: We'll have to see if it's the usual or not.
6: Right. The usual. I'll have the usual, please.
2: After 10, the usual chance to qualify to win your way into Boots and Hearts is coming up.
6: Hey, enjoy yourself today, everybody. And hopefully you get the usual wherever you go.
2: We'll give you the usual and you'll like it.

He's alive. Hey, it's Jesse back from the dead. How you doing? I'm feeling so much better today. I got sick over the long weekend, lost my voice completely, which has never happened to me before. For about half of the long weekend and half of this week, I kind of sounded like this. It was terrible. So thanks to Samuel for pinch hitting while I was on the mend. Glad to be back today. Coming up on the show today, a new world record was just set by a very old person doing a very young person's thing. What you would do if you could freeze time. And of course, we'll be talking some hockey today as well. Join the show anytime. Text or voice note over to 269-269. Starting things off today with the brand new one from Dean Brody, A Man Without a Woman.

0: out on Tuesday, but I lost my voice, so I wasn't able to come into work. The Montreal Canadiens, in case you missed it somehow, are still alive in the Stanley Cup playoffs. They beat the Buffalo Sabres in overtime in Game 7 on Monday night. And now we're taking on the Carolina Hurricanes in the Eastern Conference Final. And the Hurricanes are the favorite, but I don't think they should be. And it's not just because I'm a massive Habs fan. The last three times the Hurricanes have made it to the Eastern Conference Final, they have a record of 1-12. They've only won once in their last three appearances, and the Montreal Canadiens were the only team they didn't beat in the regular season this year. The Habs went 3-0, so I'm just saying they might not be the favorite, but I like the Habs' chances going into game one tonight. Oh, heck yeah, and go Habs, go. Morgan Wallen and Post Malone, I ain't coming back.
1: 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Guess I'm a rambler.

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3: Here's traffic update for Ottawa on the Valley. There's a crash in the Queensway westbound between Carling and Main. Involves a truck on the right shoulder. Eastbound Queensway still pretty slow just after Moody all the way through to Woodruff. And the westbound Queensway from Island Park headed to Pinecrest. Heavy backup on Bank northbound approaching Heron. Then again heading into Billings Bridge due to construction and major delays on Riverside in both directions approaching Bank. It's the all-weather drive main event. 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I'm Gord Taylor with Country 101.1 Traffic.
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1: Country 101.1 weather, mainly sunny today with a high of 16. Tomorrow, mainly sunny, a high of 20 to start the weekend. And then the weekend's not looking great as of right now. Partly cloudy, a good chance of showers both Saturday and Sunday with highs of 17. Right now in Ottawa and the Valley, mainly sunny and 8 degrees.
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Jody Messina, heads Carolina, tails California. Hey, it's Jesse. If you could freeze time, if you were Adam Sandler in the movie Click and you had the little remote and you could hit pause and freeze the world around you,

If you could freeze time, what would you do while the rest of the world was on pause? It's Jesse. You can let me know. Text or voice note over to 269-269. A survey recently asked people that question, and 86% of people admitted that they would kind of break the law. And I say kind of because nobody said they'd be doing anything terrible once they've frozen time. The number one thing people said they would do, though, was go to the gas station and fill up their tank for free, or go to the grocery store, hit pause, go in, get everything they need, and then just leave the grocery store. And is it theft? Yes. But also, if I could freeze time, I'll be honest, I'd be doing the exact same thing. It would be so sweet if you could just hit pause in the morning, hop in your car, go and fill up on gas with the premium and not have to worry about it. Go to the grocery store, get the good steaks for once, and then just drive back home and hit resume. If you could freeze time, what would you do with that frozen time? Let me know. Luke Combs, Sleepless in a Hotel Room.

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The 2026 ACM Entertainer of the Year, Cody Johnson. It's Jesse. And was anyone else kind of shocked by that at the ACM Awards on Sunday night? It's been almost a full week from that awards show, and I'm still like, really? Cody Johnson, huh? There were a lot of those moments throughout the award show. Parker McCollum won Album of the Year over Morgan Wallen and Riley Green and Zach Toff. And I was like, huh?

And then Cody Johnson won Entertainer of the Year. And I was kind of saying the same thing. I was like, huh? Really? Cody Johnson over Luke Combs and Lainey Wilson? I like Cody Johnson. I was just a little bit shocked by that. If you missed the ACM Awards on Sunday night and you want to check it out, you can now stream the whole thing over on Amazon Prime. Kate Brown did a great live performance of this song. This is his new one.

0: this.
1: Is there anything that makes you say that? I'm too old for this stuff. It's Jesse, and a 99-year-old woman just set a Guinness World Record doing something that would have most people over the age of 30 saying,
0: I'm too old for this.
1: I'm too old for this stuff. What Guinness World Record this 99-year-old grandma just set, and which country artist helped her do it? Coming up after Tucker Wetmore, Brunette.

0: dope, fancy light. If you were at a concert and someone offered to lift you up so you could crowd surf, would that be a big, oh, heck yeah, let's do it from you? Or would you say something like this?
1: I'm too old for this.
0: I'm just too old for that ish. It's Jesse, and I used to love crowd surfing when I was a teenager. Now that I'm almost 35, not a chance would I be getting up. 99-year-old grandma just set the Guinness World Record. She became the oldest person to ever crowd surf at a concert.

concert. She did it at a Brantley Gilbert show, and the crowd was chanting Granny as she was doing it. The whole thing was really just incredible. After she completed the world record attempt, this is what she had to say. Holding up her plaque as they were setting off fireworks behind her. The whole thing is just amazing. I love this, Grandma. If you want to see her set this Guinness World Record, crowd surfing at 99, just text Granny to 269-269. I'll send it your way.

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16: Country 101.1 weather, a pretty nice day for us today, mainly sunny, a high of 16 later on this afternoon. Overnight, partly cloudy, going down to zero with the wind chill feeling like -2 overnight. Sunny tomorrow with a high of 20 to start the weekend. Then a good chance of rain both Saturday and Sunday with highs of 17. Right now in Ottawa and the Valley, mainly sunny and 8 degrees.
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2: I think a lot of men think that what women want is really complicated, but I think what a woman truly wants is just to feel safe in her relationship.
1: Physically, mentally, emotionally.

It's been 84 years, and it looks like the drought is finally going to be over as of 2030. Hey, it's Jesse. The NFL just confirmed this week the Super Bowl is going to be held in Nashville in 2030, which means we might finally get a country Super Bowl halftime show. Hasn't happened in a really, really long time. And yesterday, while Samuel was filling in for me when I was off sick, he was asking you who you would like to see do that country halftime show in 2030 if it does happen. A lot of votes for Luke Bryan and Jason Aldean, Luke Combs, Chris Stapleton, and Lainey Wilson. Going through all the texts yesterday, though, it looks like this guy would be your pick for the 2030 Super Bowl halftime show. I mean, if he can continue on the trajectory he's on right now, he very well could be the one doing it. Post Malone and Morgan Wallen. I had some help.

The new one from Corey Kent and Co Wetzel, that's Rocky Mountain Low. Hey, it's Jesse. If you want to find out more about Co Wetzel, head over to the Seeker app. I've got an interview with Co available to check out over there. Lots of great new Canadian interviews just uploaded to Seeker as well. Nate Holler, Tennille Towns, Andrew Hyatt, Tony Stevens, who was the guest co-host on the Canadian Country Countdown this past weekend, Jade Eagleson, Sully Burrows, and a bunch more. 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

Close, but no cigar for the Ottawa Charge. They unfortunately lost game four last night, which means the Montreal Victoire are the 2026 PWHL champions, hosting the Walter Cup this year. So close again for Ottawa. Tough way for the season to end, but another great year for the Ottawa Charge. So nice to see the insane crowds that they're pulling out at the Canadian Tire Center, and they've gotten close 2 years in a row now. Not to sound like a Toronto Maple Leafs fan, but next year will be our year. It's Josh Ross, Hate How You Look, on Ottawa and the Valley's Country.

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So my prediction that Florida-Georgia Line would be reuniting in 2026 was just a little bit off. According to Tyler Hubbard, him and Brian Kelly are toying around with the idea of doing some reunited shows in 2027. Pretty exciting stuff from FGL. Hey, it's Jesse, and let's play a round of Finish the Headline right now. I'll give you a headline with part of it missing, and you see if you can guess what it is. Text or voice note over to 269-269. Today's headline is, blank is cool again. Gen Z can't get enough of this 90s favorite. Blank is cool again. Gen Z can't get enough of this 90s favorite. What do you think is cool again? I would have never thought in a million years of all the things that could make a comeback that this thing could make a comeback, but apparently the youths are into it. What it is coming up in a few minutes after Morgan Griffiths. This is new one, Just Being Me.

James Barker Band and Dalton Dover on the water. Hey, it's Jesse. We're playing a round of Finish the Headline right now. And today's headline was, blank is cool again. Gen Z can't get enough of this 90s favorite. Kim took a guess by text to 269-269 saying low-rise jeans. I think they are making a comeback. I've seen some more low-rise jeans around. Not the headline today, though. Jason said VHS tapes. I really hope not. No, thankfully not. That was the worst. You had a favorite movie, and then one day your VCR was just like, I'm going to destroy this for no reason at all, and you will be pulling the tape out of me forever. No, the full headline today, hacky sacks are cool again. Gen Z apparently can't get enough of hacky sacks. Middle and high schools are seeing a rise in hacky sack activity, they're saying. And some have even started organizing hacky sack tournaments for the students to take part in. Of all of the things to make a comeback, I didn't see this one coming. But hey, if you have an old hacky sack lying around and you want to impress your teens who probably think you're lame, maybe break out the old hacky sack this weekend and give it a go. Hacky sacks. Popular again in 2026. Who would have thought?

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2: Country 101.1 weather, mainly sunny today with a high of 16. Tomorrow, mainly sunny, a high of 20 to kick off the weekend. And then the weekend's not looking great. Cloudy with a chance of showers on Saturday, a high of 18, and a good chance of showers on Sunday with a high of 14. Right now in Ottawa and the Valley, mainly sunny and 10 degrees.
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2: We got winners, we got losers, chain smokers and boozers, and we got yuppies, we got bikers, and we've got thirsty hitchhikers.

Sometimes it takes a while to fall in love with a song. You don't love it right away. And then after a while, you're like, okay, I was wrong. I do like that song. Other times you just fall in love with a song instantly. From the first time you hear it, you're like, yes, that is an awesome song. I'm going to listen to that song 100 times on repeat. And that's going to be our theme for the 12 o'clock takeover today. The songs that you fell in love with instantly. Let me know what that song was for you. Text or voice note over to 269-269. And we'll play those songs coming up during the 12 o'clock takeover between noon and 1. Here's Max McNown, Better Me For You.

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0: The next big thing in Canadian country music right there. That's our one to watch, Evan Burrison with South Side of Sober. Hey, it's Jesse. Luke Combs, the nicest guy in country music, did something pretty cool after playing a sold-out show at the frozen tundra of Lambeau Field. He was on his way to a golf course, and he surprised three kids at a lemonade stand.
1: We didn't recognize him.
2: Yeah, we didn't recognize him at first.
3: He walked up, and a camera guy was taking pictures and stuff. And we gave him four bubblers, and then he tipped us like $120.
2: I'm going to remember that he's like one of the biggest stars in the world, and I got to see him.
3: 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Me too.
0: How awesome is that? $120 for three young kids with a roadside lemonade stand. Courtesy of this guy right here. It's Luke Combs, Sleepless in a Hotel Room.

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day, Potts Farm was a place to go. Load a truck up, hit the dirt road. Jump the barbed wire, spread the word. Light the bonfire and call the girls. King in the can and the Marlboro man. Jack and Jim were a few good men. Where you learn how to kiss and cuss and fight too. Better watch out for the boys in blue. And all this small town, he said, she said. Ain't it funny how rumors spread? 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Man, that talk is getting old. You better mind your business, man. Watch your mouth. Before I have to knock that loud mouth out. I'm tired of talking, man. Y'all ain't listening. Them old dogs.

A song that I fell in love with instantly when it first came out. That's Jason Aldean, Dirt Road Anthem. Hey, it's Jesse, and that's going to be our theme for the 12 o'clock takeover today. The songs that you fell in love with after that first listen. As soon as you heard it the first time, you were like, I love that song. Let me know what song that was for you, and we'll play it coming up during the 12 o'clock takeover between noon and 1. It's coming up after the latest from Morgan Wallen. This is Don't

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4: All right, let me know what song you'd like to hear this afternoon. And our theme for the takeover today is songs that you fell in love with instantly. As soon as you heard it that first time, you were like, I love this song. And Kim, you're going to get us started today. What was that song for you?
5: Be Her by Ella Langley. It's just her voice. I love her voice.
4: Oh, yeah. So good, right? And how great was that performance, the stripped down version of this song at the ACMs over the weekend? Ella Langley. Yeah, great choice, Kim.
5: Awesome. Thank you.
4: Here it is. Ella Langley, Be Her on the 12 o'clock takeover.

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2: Text or voice note over to 269-269. And our theme for today are the songs that you just fell in love with instantly. Joe, what was that song for you?
3: Dust on the Bottle. Really catchy and love the lyrics. It was just a great song.
2: 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And what were you doing back in 1994 when this one came out?
3: 94. I would have been just in college.
2: Perfect time to hear it for the first time, too. I don't know what it is. When you hear a song in high school or in college, I find it just sticks with you more.
3: Yeah, absolutely.
2: All right, Joe, you got it. Here it is.
3: Perfect. Thanks, bud.
2: David Lee Murphy, Dust on Bottle, by request for Joe on the 12 o'clock takeover.

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9: Country 101.1 weather, mainly sunny today with a high of 16 later on this afternoon. Overnight, partly cloudy, going down to zero, so there is a risk of frost overnight. And looking beautiful to start the weekend tomorrow, mainly sunny and a high of 20. Right now in Ottawa and the Valley, partly cloudy and 13 degrees.
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George Burge, It Won't Be Long, by request for Rachel and her two-month-old son, Jackson. That was the song that Rachel heard for the first time while she was pregnant and fell in love with it instantly. And now I guess she sings that song to her son all the time, which is really sweet. It's Jesse on the 12 o'clock takeover. Let me know what song you fell in love with instantly as soon as you heard it for the first time. Text or voice note over to 269-269. Got a text from Liz saying it was this song from Miranda Lambert back in 2019. She actually wrote this song after a conversation with her bus driver where he asked her if she was settling up or settling down. Miranda Lambert, Settling Down.

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0: The brand new one from Kane Brown, that's Woman, by request for Janet on the 12 o'clock takeover. Hey, it's Jesse. We're talking about the songs that you fell in love with instantly today. And Mackenzie, what was that song for you?
1: Somewhere Over Laredo by Lainey Wilson. When I was working in our barn, we have cows and calves and everything. And when it first started coming out on the radio, it would always come on. And I was like, this is such a beautiful song. And like, I love to sing it. And like, every time I sang it, the cows and the calves would just be in the barn, like watching me. And I'm like, okay, I guess this is what we're doing now. Like, this is my audience. And yeah, it just became a thing. Every time it came on, I was singing to them.
0: Oh, that's awesome. And the cows must have loved it, I'm sure.
1: Oh gosh, yeah. They were mesmerized by my beautiful voice.
0: All right, Mackenzie. Well, here it is.
1: Well, thank you so much, Jesse.
0: No problem. You have a great day.
1: You too. Bye-bye.
0: All right, for Mackenzie and all of the cows... It's Lainey Wilson, Somewhere Over Laredo on the 12 o'clock takeover.

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Brand new one from Dean Brody, A Man Without a Woman, by request for Ryan on the 12 o'clock takeover. He said he heard that song last week, fell in love with it instantly, which has been our theme on the takeover today. And we're going to close things out with a request for Terry. He said he remembers hearing this song for the very first time while he was skipping class back in high school. And him and his buddies easily listened to this song 100 times that summer before heading off to college. Brings back great memories for him. It's Alan Jackson's Chattahoochee closing out the 12 o'clock.

Tucker Wetmore is getting ready for his sophomore project. We don't know when it's going to be released. However, he has said that he's implementing all of his influences on this sophomore album. So he was in Switzerland, went out there for 6 days. He put vocals on 11 songs in 5 days. And there's something ready. The question is, when are we going to get it? We don't have an answer just yet. I wish I had an answer for you. And as soon as I do, I'll make sure to share that with you. Tucker Wetmore, Brunette.

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Do you try tracking down the owner? Do you keep a little bit of the money for yourself? 269-269. That's where you can get a hold of me at. Send me a voice memo there.

as well. Hello, you're with Monica, a man from Riviera Beach, Florida. He is being praised for doing the right thing after finding a fanny pack with more than $30,000 inside of it. This happened at a convenience store. So this gentleman goes into the restroom and he sees the fanny pack just hanging there. And he tried tracking down the owner immediately. So he's looking inside for identification. He was surprised not to find any identification, but the fact that there was over $30,000 in there. Don't ask why the money was in there. It was. And so he reached out to the police, and police later contacted the guy to say that the owner had reported the bag missing and he returned every single dollar of it. The owner of this particular fanny pack was shocked that anyone would be so honest. But for the gentleman who found it, he said the decision was simple. It's not my money to take. And he went on to say, I was not raised that way. Would you have been tempted to take the money, or would you have reached out to the police to try to reunite the owner with that money? 269-269. Shaboozy and Jelly Roll with Amen.

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12: Country 101.1 weather for Ottawa and the Valley. Today, sunshine looking beautiful outside. It could be a little warmer. Our high is supposed to be 15 today. Let's hope we make it there. Tonight, it's going to be clear. A low of zero with patchy frost. We actually have a yellow advisory for frost for the region. So you want to make sure you're taking care of those plants you may have purchased over the weekend or a couple of weekends ago. Tomorrow, we have sunshine in the forecast and a high of 20. Currently, it's 13.
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Jesse was off for the last few days, but he was back again today. And if there's a song you want to hear, and we're talking country, we don't want some random, I don't know, Hanson request. We're looking for your country requests, okay, whether you want to hear a classic or a new favorite, make sure you reach out to Jesse at 269-269. Send him a voice note there as well, and you can be a part of our 12 o'clock takeover with Jesse. Jordan Davis, Bar None.

We've had a year to prepare for this, but I don't think everybody is ready. Well, unless you're Stephen Colbert. Hello, you're with Monica. He did an interview recently with People, and this whole decision to cancel The Late Show, in this interview, he said this might have saved him, actually, because he still has time. He still has time to do stuff, check out the different things that he's wanted to check out, try new things, because when he does his show, he gives everything to his show. But still, nonetheless, it's going to be a hard one. Apparently, according to a source, they said that we need to be ready for a cringeworthy finale of the show, which airs tonight, by the way. Apparently, it's filled with tearful verse and celebrity readings and saying goodbye. It's hard to do. He's been doing this since 2015, 11 years at that desk. That is a long, long time. So while he's, you know, getting ready ahead of his brother's wedding this coming weekend, it's going to take some time, I'm sure, before it actually sinks in. And it doesn't just affect him. There's a whole staff involved that it affects as well. But also, you might notice tonight, if you are a fan of any of the other talk shows, they're going dark tonight, standing in solidarity with Stephen Colbert. Out of respect for him, they're going dark with their shows tonight. So it should be an interesting finale, that's for sure. A lot to talk about tomorrow. Brooks and Dunn.

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0: Not the outcome that we were hoping for by any means, but what a season it was. So thank you to The Charge for making it exciting and fun. And there are some new fans of the Ottawa Charge. That is for sure. Some great hockey. Looking forward to next season already. But they didn't go out down without a fight. That's for sure. And it was just unfortunate that they weren't able to win last night. But you know what? That's still okay. It was still some exciting hockey. Jade Eagleson, Worth a Double on Country 101.1.
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2: 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I love it. 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
3: 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Ottawa's number one for country.

Eric Church with Drink in My Hand. Hello, you're with Monica. Eric Church brought down the House on May 9th with this incredible, thought-provoking speech summing up the six strings of life. He was giving the commencement address at the University of North Carolina at Chapel Hill, and he was up there on stage. And if you haven't had a chance to check it out online, I suggest you do. But he was actually kind of nervous. He was fretting over this when he was asked to do this 8 months ago. And then one day he finally gave up contemplating everything and he picked up his guitar to forget it all in the moment. And he just knocked it out of the park when he finally went up there and gave a speech with guitar in hand as well, by the way. So I recommend that you check it out when you have a moment. The Reclaws and Dean Brody, hometown heroes. Remember.

0: things never change.
1: I would like to say that it's officially summer, even though according to the calendar, it's not. But concert season has officially begun, and there's one show that you're not going to want to miss this summer.
2: You could be Boots Bound.
1: Ah, that's right. Boots and Hearts, August 7th to the 9th. You could be there. Tickets for you and three friends, camping and parking, all taken care of. This is your chance to win right now. 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And Robin and PJ could be calling you on Monday morning to let you know that you are our grand prize winner. 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
1: Good afternoon. Here's your traffic update for Ottawa and the Valley. Just clip an earlier collision on the Queensway eastbound before Woodruff. It was in the right lane. There's still a bit of delay traveling through there. Queensway westbound looking at heavy backer from Island Park headed towards Pinecrest. You have a lane reduction on the westbound Queensway between Woodruff and Pinecrest. And watch out for heavy delays getting through the intersection of Bank Street and Riverside. Delays in both directions on Riverside. 20,000 points at Shoppers Drug Mart when you open your PC OptiMap. 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Conditions in app. I'm Gord Taylor with Country 101.1 Traffic.
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10: Country 101.1 weather for Ottawa and the Valley. Today, sunshine looking beautiful outside. It could be a little warmer. Our high is supposed to be 15 today. Let's hope we make it there. Tonight, it's going to be clear. A low of zero with patchy frost. We actually have a yellow advisory for frost for the region. So you want to make sure you're taking care of those plants you may have purchased over the weekend or a couple of weekends ago. Tomorrow, we have sunshine in the forecast and a high of 20. Currently, it's 13.
11: Turn up that song. The best country place here. Turn this up.

0: on the phone. Hey, Bailey, I have some good news for you.
1: Oh, no way.
0: I'm calling to let you know you're a finalist and you and three friends could be Boots Bound.
1: Go.
0: Robin and PJ could be announcing you as the winner on Monday morning, so you're in.
1: Oh, that's wicked.
0: Have you been to Boots and Hearts before?
1: I have. I went, I think, 2018, and it was awesome.
0: And so you're definitely overdue. If it was 2018, that's 8 years ago.
1: I'm way overdue.
0: Do you remember who was performing in 2018?
1: Morgan Wallen, actually. His biggest hit was Whiskey Glasses.
0: No way.
1: And I think Jason Aldean closed the weekend.
0: That's awesome that you remember. Obviously, it was that memorable, and this one will be just as.
1: Yeah, it was great.
0: Well, congratulations on being a finalist. You and three friends could be Boots Bound. We're going to take care of your tickets, parking, and your camping as well.
1: That's great. Thank you so much.
0: You're welcome. It pays to listen. Your next opportunity to win happens later today between 5 and 6. So you want to be listening for your chance to win. Dasha and Austin.

0: to get to know you, everything about you makes me want you, know what you're doing, baby, don't you?
1: The tradition of taking your significant other's last name isn't a given anymore. People are doing things differently these days. Well, one newlywed couple, they took things to a whole new level. Hello, you're with Monica, and this actually is pretty amazing. Brett and Georgie are their names, and they announced at their reception that there would be a battle of the surnames competition. So their families would actually be the ones competing to determine whose last name they would end up choosing. And guests got to watch as both sides went all in. They were playing all sorts of games. They did tug of war. They did potato sack races, other goofy challenges. And they were still dressed in their wedding attire when they were doing this. It was very entertaining to see the video. And in the end, Brett's family, they came out on top. So the couple officially took his last name, which is Borland. So congratulations to the happy couple and congratulations to everybody that got to be entertained while this was all going on. I'd rather watch the battle of the surnames than listen to some of the speeches. Some speeches, yes, some. There's time limits for a reason. Ella Langley and Be Her.

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3: Here's traffic update for Ottawa on the Valley. We have a crash on March Road near Old Second Line. Look, heavy backup on the westbound Queensway from Isla Park headed towards Pinecrest. The eastbound Queensway from Greenbank through to Woodruff. Isla Park northbound, very slow from Scott Street heading up to the Champlain Bridge. And there are delays in both directions on Fisher, just north of Baseline, where there's construction and McCooey Lane near the Experimental Farm. It's the all-weather drive main event at Uncommon Value at your local Subaru dealer, where spring weather doesn't stand a chance. I'm Gord Taylor with Country 101.1 Traffic.
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The Grand Ole Opry is getting ready to kick off summer and celebrate CMA Fest with 4 days of special shows. And this is going to run from June 2nd to June 6th. There's performances by Carrie Underwood, Avery Anna. We also have Dina Carter. There's Pam Tillis. Oh, yeah. And this guy here, Jordan Davis. Here he is with Turn This Truck Around.

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0: What If?
1: Have you ever ordered something online and then got something completely different? Like, you get the item, it's like, this was not as described on the website. Hello, you're with Monica. To be honest, I rather do my shopping in person. I don't like to buy stuff online for various reasons, especially when it comes to clothing, because you just never know. It's always a gamble. And luckily, I can return what I bought, but I ordered this dress for an event that I need to go to next weekend. And let's just say I'm now scrambling because when I got it, I don't even know how to describe it. Let's just say that it is not what the website described. The measurements are nowhere near. I got into the dress. It's not that it's too small. However, you can't find me in the dress. I feel like I could probably fit a few other people in there with me. I'm like, what is it that they even sent me? When I looked at the actual bill, it says it's supposed to be the dress that I was supposed to get. So now I'm left scrambling with just a little over a week to go before this big event. But have you ever ordered something and received something completely different? Send me a text at 269-269. Ella Langley and Morgan Wallen. I can't love you anymore.

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3: For traffic update for Ottawa on the Valley, there's a collision on Prince of Wales northbound near Colony that's blocking the right lane. Prince of Wales is seeing heavy backup in both directions through there. Earlier collision on March Road at Old Second Line. Busy on the eastbound Queensway from Holly Acres through to Woodiff, the westbound Queensway from Parkdale through to Pinecrest. And there's heavy backup in all directions approaching the intersection of Baseline and Greenbank due to work. 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
7: Country 101.1 weather for Ottawa and the Valley. Today, sunshine looking beautiful outside. It could be a little warmer. Our high is supposed to be 15 today. Let's hope we make it there. Tonight, it's going to be clear. A low of zero with patchy frost. We actually have a yellow advisory for frost for the region. So you want to make sure you're taking care of those plants you may have purchased over the weekend or a couple weekends ago. Tomorrow, we have sunshine in the forecast and a high of 20. Currently, it's 13.
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9: Ottawa's number one for country.

Have you ever bought something online, then actually received the item, and you're like, that looks nothing like the website? 269-269. Natasha said that she ordered a makeup kit that she saw on TikTok. When it arrived and she swatched it, the colors were nothing like what they showed in the video. How is that even allowed? And she said she wasn't allowed to return it either. I would have been so... At least with my dress that I ordered, I can return it. Zach Tom, I never lie.

0: Have you ever ordered something online? You finally get it and it looks nothing like it did online. 269-269. That's where you can reach me. You're hanging out with Monica this afternoon. What happened to you?
1: One time from Temu, I ordered these Halloween decorations, and one was supposed to be a witch and the other one was a ghost. And I thought they were going to be like 6 feet tall and like made of, I don't know, some kind of material that would like flow in the wind, and you stick them in the ground. And I got them and they were 6-inch cardboard cutouts.
0: So, I mean, I guess you could stick the cardboard cutouts in the ground. So it wasn't totally incorrect.
1: Yeah, except I thought they were 6 feet tall and they were 6 inches. They were like, you know, those girls get those books and they have those dolls and you put like the dresses
0: over them.
1: That's the size they were.
0: I would have been so annoyed. Instant return right away. Give me back my money. 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Brooks and Dunn, Boots Goombo.

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3: Here's traffic update for Ottawa on the Valley. We have reports of collisions on the westbound Queensway near Island Park and westbound near Maitland. It's already pretty slow on the westbound Queensway from Rochester headed towards Pinecrest. Eastbound Queensway slow from the 416 through to Woodruff, slows again through the downtown core and heavies up around the Vanier Parkway headed towards the split. Also watch out for collisions Montreal Road near Saint Laurent and March Road at Old Second Line. 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

Tucker Wetmore and Brunette. Tucker Wetmore is going to be performing at Boots and Hearts. Boots and Hearts coming back. That's right, August 7th to the 9th. And you could be Boots bound. Don't forget, be listening between 5 and 6 for your next opportunity to win. But those opportunities, they're running out because it's just at 5 o'clock, between 5 and 6 today, and then tomorrow, and then we make the grand prize draw announcement on Monday morning. Tyler Joe Miller, what good is a memory?

Forget the fairy tale wedding dress. One bride decided to do things a little differently. Those details coming up in just a few minutes. Sully Burrows, Put It On Me.

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10: Country 101.1 weather for Ottawa and the Valley. Tonight, it's going to be clear with some patchy frost. We have a yellow advisory for frost in effect. Tomorrow, sunshine in the forecast and a high of 19. Right now, it's currently 14.
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Toronto on the Valley's Country 101.1. Hello, it's Monica. It's time to play Beast or Bust. Your chance to win 4 tickets to Monster Spectacular this Saturday at Canadian Tire Center. If you've never been, you're going to want to check this out. I play a sound. You need to tell me, is it a beast, as in, is it a monster truck or bust? No, it's not. And we've had some different answers this week. Yeah, not everybody getting this one right, by the way. Bust. What do you think the answer is? Send me a text right now to 269-269 with your first and your last name for your chance to win a 4-pack of tickets. Jordan Davis, I Ain't Saying, on Country 101.1.

France has been famous for its wine for thousands of years, but recently it hit a surprising milestone. For the first time ever, there's one beverage that has slowly edged its way ahead of wine. You're with Monica, and that is beer. For the first time ever, the French are drinking more beer than wine. And the reason for this is because there's been a bit of a shift. Lifestyles have changed, and also economics. Beer is usually cheaper, which means during tough economic times, people are leaning a little bit more towards beer than to wine. But then also there's this whole cultural change that's underway. A lot of people, when they have wine, it's usually tied to a long sit-down meal, and those are becoming less common, and they're being replaced with more casual eating habits. So it looks like France is now slowly ahead in the beer lane compared to the wine. It doesn't mean wine's going away. It just means right now people are consuming a little bit more beer. Ella Langley, be her.

0: 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Always. 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
3: Here's your traffic update for Ottawa and the Valley. Queensway eastbound, busy from the 416 to Woodruff and Parkdale to Innis. Queensway westbound, slow from Bayshore right through to Woodruff. You'll find it slow Hunt Club westbound at Woodruff and Kitchissibi-Meekan westbound, Parkdale to Island Park and Woodruff to Carling. 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

Monster Spectacular is coming to the Canadian Tire Center this weekend on Saturday. You can be there. We're playing Beast or Bust. This is your chance to win a 4-pack of tickets. So Beast, if it is indeed a monster truck, or Bust, if it is not. And today, it's a bust. That is actually a helicopter flying low. Congratulations to Alexander. He has just won a 4-pack of tickets to check out Monster Spectacular this coming Saturday. I have one more chance for you to win happening tomorrow. Tennille Towns, Somebody's Daughter on Country 101.1.

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4: We have just one more day to go, and then the weekend has arrived. Yay, friends. And also, this hour, your chance to be Boots Bound. So make sure you're listening for that opportunity. Not right now, but it is coming. Here's your Quitting Time song of the day, Ronnie Atkins. These are my people.

Some Ontario police officers saved the day and rescued some puppies in the hot heat. Hello, you're with Monica. This actually happened in Hamilton. This is not the first story that I've read in the last few days where there's been some dogs that were just left abandoned. And I know this happens all the time, but this is just a friendly reminder, for whatever reason, if you have a pet and you're unable to care for them, that there's always help out there. And the Humane Society is always willing to take in your pets. No charge, no judgment. Just please don't abandon them. But with these dogs, these three police officers in Hamilton, they were getting ready for a routine speed enforcement check on the Red Hill Valley Parkway. And they see this frail looking puppy wandering close to traffic in the heat. And so officers secure the first puppy. Then they realize, oh, this pup has a sister that's also been abandoned nearby. So they're trying to get this other dog to come over with them, but she was a little afraid to come too close to them. And of course, dogs are bright creatures with good instincts. So they weren't exactly keen on jumping into a cop car all willy-nilly. No. So officers had to get a little creative, and they were able to bribe the dog with some food. When in doubt, pepperoni. That will definitely get them interested. So eventually they were able to secure both the dogs, and they're now with the City of Hamilton Animal Services, and they're investigating who's responsible for abandoning the dogs at the side of the Red Hill Valley Parkway, which is really unfortunate.

fortunate. And like I said, for whatever reason, life happens, you're unable to take care of a pet, just please don't just abandon the pet. Okay, reach out to the Humane Society. Dallas Smith, wasting gas.

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3: Here's your traffic update for Ottawa and the Valley. There's a collision being cleared. Saint-Laurent southbound at Morin Street. It's in the left lane. And in Gatineau, a collision involving a pedestrian Saint-Joseph at Alonzo Bridge. West End construction delays continue on the Queensway with slow traffic. Eastbound, be sure to Woodruff and Bronson to Innes. And Queensway westbound, Metcalfe to Woodruff. Jumpstart is building soccer pitches across Canada so more kids have places to play. Learn more at Jumpstart.com.

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15: Country 101.1 weather for Ottawa and the Valley. Tonight, it's going to be clear with some patchy frost. We have a yellow advisory for frost in effect. Tomorrow, sunshine in the forecast and a high of 19. Right now, it's currently 14.
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0: say, Brett, put a little A11 on. Play something country.
1: I know, you've been patiently waiting. And patience could pay off right now. This is your chance to be boots bound. Text the word boots to 269-269. I could be calling you to let you know that you're a finalist. 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Text the word boots to 269-269. And good luck. Thomas Rhett, die a happy man.
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0: Chances to win are running out, by the way. Good afternoon. Who am I talking to?
1: Timothy Brooksby.
0: It's Monica calling, and I'm calling to let you know that you are a finalist and you could be boots bound.
1: Thanks.
0: After today, there are only four more spots, four more opportunities to win, to be boots bound. And Robin and PJ could be calling you on Monday morning.
1: Thank you very much.
0: You're welcome. So you're now in to win. Your next opportunities to win 7, 10, 2, and 5. It can happen at any time during those hours. And good luck, everybody.

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3: Here's your traffic update for Ottawa and the Valley. Construction remains a major issue on the Queensway in the West End, with delays stretching Queensway eastbound from Moody to Woodruff and Riverside to Innes, and Queensway westbound, Vanier Parkway to Nicholas and then Rochester right out to Woodruff, and delays Riverside Drive through Bank Street because of construction and reduced lanes. It's the all-weather drive main event. 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I'm Kath Thompson with Country 101.1 Traffic.
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2: Ooh, welcome into Country Nights. It's Thursday. I know you know what day it is, and I know what day it is, but I thought the week was going by so fast. This is where I'm getting at with this, right? And then now it's Thursday. I feel like this week has been going on forever. Has anyone else felt this way? I thought it was supposed to be a short week. Anyways, regardless, we're going to have a lot of fun on the show tonight. I'm glad you're here. Text me at 269-269 anytime you want. I would love to hear from you. We're going to kick off the show with a little Jason Aldean, Burning It Down. Burning It Down. Burning It Down. It's Country Nights.

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Shaboozy, good news on Country Nights. Hey, it's Sam. You know, I still think very often about the fact that he has the longest in history since the chart's creation, number one on the Billboard Hot 100 with a bar song, Tipsy. He has like 19 weeks or something wild like that, and he's tied with Billy Ray Cyrus and Lil Nas X's Old Town Road. When I think about the way his career has gone, like that was his defining moment, his big launch pad, and then he followed it up with that single called Good News. I just think that that was chef's kiss. I don't know. Could just be me, though.

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1: Here's your traffic update for Ottawa and the Valley. There's a stalled bus, Merivale southbound before Fallowfield, a tow truck en route, and a collision, Anderson Road at Ridge Road, affecting traffic in both directions. Ongoing LRT work and lane reductions on the Queensway and the West End, causing delays in both directions, eastbound Moody to Woodruff and westbound Parkdale to Pinecrest. 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Conditions in app. I'm Kath Thompson with Country 101.1 Traffic.
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Brad Paisley, Mud on the Tires on Country Nights. Hey, it's Sam. Honestly, at this point, I know I'm an adult and all, but I just can't be trusted. I'll tell you what I did to lose my own trust in myself in about 5 minutes. First, Parmalee, Cowgirl. She was-

0: Listen, I did something today at work, and if anything, it's made me realize I'm not to be trusted, especially when it comes to this one thing. I've lost all trust in myself.
1: What did you say?
2: What did you say?
3: You said what?
4: I didn't say anything.
0: Yeah, I can't be trusted to wear light-colored clothing at work. Like, today I drop a pen down the front of my light beige sweater. I got a giant black mark on my sweater. Like, that's not coming out. Yesterday, coffee down the front of my shirt. The day before that, almost a whole coffee down the front of my sweater. And I'm not a particularly messy person, I promise. It's just, I guess I'm not to be trusted to wear light-colored clothing anymore. Just blacks and navy-colored clothing from here on out. It's going to be one hot summer. When it comes to certain things, like, there's a lot of things, I think, I'm just going to be honest with you, that I don't trust myself with as a fully formed adult. Just nope. But that kind of seems like my one thing. Right now, I can't wear light-colored clothing. Are you kidding me? I want to know, what's the one thing you don't trust yourself with as an adult? Send me a text at 269-269. I'll qualify you to win $100 in lotto tickets when you do text me. Tucker Wetmore right now with Brunettes, and that's here on Country Nights.

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4: Here's your traffic update for Ottawa and the Valley. Still dealing with the collision, Anderson Road at Ridge Road. West End Queensway remains a major construction bottleneck with ongoing LRT work, slowing traffic eastbound 416 to Woodruff and Queensway westbound Island Park to Pinecrest. 174 eastbound slows at Saint-Joseph. The weather's changing. 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I'm Kath Thompson with Country 101.1 Traffic.
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1: Emily, we are talking about, although we're adults, there are things that we cannot be trusted with. Emily, what is something you do not trust yourself with?
2: I don't trust myself cooking bacon.
1: Okay, but why is it an extreme sport? Like, we're ducking and dodging.
2: Yeah, every time I cook bacon, I somehow get grease in my eyes.
1: Oh, I'm the exact same. Spattered with grease, and then it's always, like, burnt or undercooked. Like, there's just, I need help.
2: Yeah.
1: I need an adult to your adult at that point.
2: Oh, yeah, my boyfriend does it for me.
1: Gotta get me one of those. So what is something, as an adult, you do not trust yourself with? I'll qualify you to win $100 in lotto tickets.

0: say?
1: What did you say?
2: You said what?
3: I didn't say anything.
4: We're talking about things like, even though we're adults, okay, let's be real, we can't be trusted with this one thing. What is that for you?
5: For me, it's the stairs. I've fallen in one too many times. One time I was carrying my little guy up the stairs and we both fell down. I broke, fractured my foot, my ankle, everything.
4: Oh my God.
5: Yeah.
4: You know it's bad when you're like, hey, do you want to ride upstairs? And your kid's like, no. But absolutely not, lady. I've seen you wobble up and down too many times.
5: For sure.
4: Oh, gosh.
5: For sure.
4: Okay, I promise I didn't intentionally put this song on, but the fact that this is the next song after Sinthu is just telling us how she falls down the stairs is so good. It's Cody Johnson, The Fall. I'm sorry, Sinthu. It's Cody.

Oh, and Wriggling, Tail Light This Town, and that's here on Country Nights. Right now, we're throwing it back to a song from Billy Currington. This is always a feel-good, right? You can't go wrong with this. And if you love feel-good throwbacks, make sure you're listening with me on Saturday. The Nonstop Country Mixtape goes from 7 till midnight. Crank it up. It's Country Nights.

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1: Right now, I got the newest single from Ella Langley, who, by the way, swept the ACM Awards. And if you don't know what I mean by that, I mean she walked in with 7 nominations, walked out with 7 wins. She is that girl. We all just want to be her. Here's this song called Be Her, Country Nights.

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0: in the States is going to be so jittery, anxiety-filled tomorrow. I swear.
1: What did you say?
2: What did you say?
3: You said what?
4: I didn't say anything.
0: Dunkin' is to blame for it because they're rolling out, get this, 48-ounce bucket.

0: buckets, buckets of coffee. And all I can think about is, you know, when you have your first cup of coffee of the day and it hits, right? And then you have your second in the afternoon, or like third, fourth, I don't judge, but you have that extra bit of caffeine in the afternoon because you need to pick me up. And then all of a sudden, the coffee jitters set in. It doesn't hit the same way. 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Dunkin' rolling out these 48-ounce buckets is wild. 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Like, I just feel like it's a recipe for mayhem. Am I wrong? No. These buckets are not meant to be shared. There's only room for one straw. You also can't get a refill, which I feel like is probably a positive thing. But look out for it on TikTok or on social media tomorrow. It's probably going to be trending. 48 ounces of coffee in a bucket. And for reference, Starbucks Venti or like McDonald's Extra Large or Tim's Extra Large, it's like 24 ounces. So that's double. Here's Sam Hunt now. Take your time on Country.
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1: Donations to the War Amps have a lasting impact on amputees. 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

0: You know when you're like 8 years old and you have one song, like one's dramatic, maybe like three or four songs that you know every single word to, but you have been like waiting for them to come on the radio. This was one of those songs for me. And I don't know what an 8 year old has to complain about, but it was If You're Going Through Hell. You know, keep on moving, don't slow down if you're scared. You know what I'm saying? Like, why was an 8 year old singing this? It is catchy. And it is Rodney Atkins, and it's right here on Country Night. Sing along if you know it, like me.
1: Well, you know those times when you feel like there's a sign there on your back. Says, I don't mind if you kick me. Seems like everybody has.

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1: Hey, it's Megan Maroney, and this is my song,
2: Beautiful Things.
1: I kind of wrote it with my niece in mind. Inevitably, she's going to get her heart broken, and I just wanted her to have a song that she could listen to when and if she ever needs it.